0: Dr. Norman Barwin, known in the nation's capital as the baby god. He was a go-to for couples experiencing infertility.
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2: He's the monster, right?

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1: I'm not pretending. When I dance, I don't pretend.
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3: I dance to become someone else.
4: And there are so many things in this world that want to push down on you. But when you dance, you are free.
1: We started dancing at the age of 7.
2: I couldn't be stuck there all my life.
5: My village was attacked.
3: My parents didn't even want me around anymore.
5: She actually kicked me out of the house.
2: I had to go.
6: Dance saved me.
2: Dance definitely saved me.

the smile on your face. Don't bring everybody down like this. Don't worry. It will soon pass, whatever it is. Don't worry, be happy. I'm not worried.